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But there's no relief, I'm wide awake and in my kitchen it's black and I'm lonely. Oh, if I could only get some sleep. 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